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0: Hey, hallucinate, disaggregate, mediate, alleviate, try not to hate. 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A one world state is human freight. The number eight, a white black state, a gentle trait. The broken crate, a heavy weight, or just too late. Like pretty Kate has sex ornate. Now devastate, appreciate, depreciate, fabricate, emulate that truth dilate. 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
1: Oh, yeah.
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Roll the window, hit the lights, boom. 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
2: 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Sardines. Yeah. What the fuck I'm talking about? Yeah.
3: No question, I will flow off and try to get the dough off.
2: Yeah. Product pusher, dollars piling, I'm a politician. What's a pilot without a mission when the clock is ticking? I need it all now, fuck a commission. The rap game is a tramp, and I'm fucking her in different positions. I'm not with the chat, and I'm with the chicken. About to send a package back out to Switzerland. 16.

0: Miles driven. I was once the big trouble in Little China. Time is fetty, but still I'm up in this vagina. Rhymes is deadly crime, heavy like cholesterol on the heart. It's no tuition needed for the test. Kick my feet up cause I'm blessed. Culture freedom, it got me fresh. Now let the beat address the rest like.
1: No question, I will flow off and try to get the door. No question, I will flow off and try to get the door. No question, I will flow off and try to get the door. No question, I will flow off and try to get the door.
0: Slick talk, one takes the drumless versions. My new juju.

0: through the speakers. Who's the teacher? Who's the master? Who's the feature? PA medallions through this classic. This one's a keeper. For all the times that I never had it, let this be the theme. Millions of streams, we back collabing. Scientific as magnets. My first hand-to-hand was sponsored by a check from Carl's Jr. To flip 100 times was primitive planning. I blew it, back to the music. I always came back to it, let's do it. From Jack the Rapper to the House of Blues, it's about the dudes. Basically what I'm saying is I be busting moves.
1: No question, I will flow off and try to get the door. No question, I will flow off and try to get the door. No question, I will flow off and try to get the door. No question, I will flow off and try to get the door.
0: Serious. Real, real serious. 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

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All that. Compton Cowboy, all that. Yeah. Big protein. 150 grams of protein.

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1: Cause he'll put you in princess shoes.
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1: Here's 10K, I'm in a sexy mood.
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0: ASAP.
1: Why don't you?
0: Hey.
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2: Frank.
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2: Frank.
1: Wake up.
2: Frank.
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1: Frank.
0: Stand up.
1: Yeah. Frank. Yeah.
0: Pass out.
1: Frank.
2: Yeah.
0: Wake up.
1: Frank. Yeah.
0: Faded.
1: Frank.
0: Faded.
1: Yeah.

0: Tranquil.
1: Head shot.
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1: Sit down.
0: Tranquil.
1: Stand up.
0: Tranquil.
1: Pass out.
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1: Wake up.
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1: Fade it.
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0: Fucking Felicia, I hit that bitch like a deer. 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
0: 2 mil for a feature. 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

0: He said, they tell me you're the boss of the underground. And I said, no, I'm further down that. 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And that is true. I have a lot of things in music that would be utterly astounding to musicians and the planet, but I held all that back, you know, because I wasn't seeking no fame and all that. I'm a scholar. And you know, scholars don't like fame and all that. And they don't like that. And you know, I played the low profile, so they don't know too much about me. But that was my deliberate plan. But I was sent to this planet by the one who really is in charge of it, you know.
1: All right. Yeah, yeah. Keep the EM. 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

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And me personally, I think you're trying too hard, nigga. 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I say that gracefully. 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I'm waiting patiently. 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
1: Look at that.
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1: Uh-huh.
0: I think that I can't believe, you know, we're all alone in the universe. It's hard to believe. I mean, it doesn't make any sense because why should we be something completely special?

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0: What about a family to the traffic pass?
1: Now I'm even more convinced they are somehow extraterrestrial. 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

0: maps. 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These are the tools with which we will find our way through the universe. Observational satellites take thousands of pictures, which scientists back on Earth piece together for a composite map of the planets. 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
1: The stellar adventure will include discussions on UFOs, time warps, and mythology about the ancient astronauts.
2: Yeah. 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
3: You're a wizard.

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1: I'm gonna send you 12 by 12.
2: And giving back to the community was top priority for a widely popular Buffalo-raised rapper here in the Queen City. August 28th marks West Side Gun Day, and to celebrate, the songwriter and record founder wanted to give back to the place that brought him so much. He headed over to the Buffalo City Mission over on East Tupper with boxes of pizza to give out to those in need. The rapper telling us that giving back is what West Side Gun Day is all about.
3: I waited months for a chance like this. 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
2: This shit crazy, ain't it? 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

0: 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Yeah.
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And though her lover may be a mere fantasy, he is one on whom she can rely. 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